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2: 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Please keep your seatbelts on. We should be take off shortly.

0: 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And bass.
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